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Page 7. 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West Saragossa Street. 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

3 miles and 11 cents below, okay, to a 241 eastbound. Home Depot vehicle, Antonita Boy, X-ray, Adam, 235. Leading to traffic, swerving. I'm in order, visual, 2241 eastbound, 1803.

0: 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Page 7. Park problem. 35,706. West cost of Blanca Drive.
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0: 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KDEC 9. Chest pain. 900 North 99th Avenue. Engine 161 and Maricopa 174. KDEC 9.

44, K-9, 962. I-10 at North 91st Avenue, westbound, east side. Engine 44, K-9.

0: 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We're going to call for about a moving shoulder on the right shoulder.
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0: 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I'm going to 1021 with the RP. I'm going to school bus on the northbound side prior to the 202. Correction, 50 ramp.
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South 50th Street. Engine 43. Pay Deck 8.

0: southbound 202 at 28.
1: Adam 04 Sam.

0: 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Sugar Sonic.
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Special call Medic 285, KDEC 7, it's off, 3500, South Arizona Avenue, Medic 285, KDEC 7.

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Engine 375, Page 7.

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K-Deck 8. Still person. 3777 East McDowell Road. Rescue 29. K-Deck 8.

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East Apache Boulevard. 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Page 8. Altered level of consciousness. 1435. West State Line Road. 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Page 8.

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South Elmer School Road. 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

0: 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Overdose. 10,550. West McDowell Road. Engine 172 and Maricopa 171.
1: White utility truck dropping. 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There's something for you.

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West Baseline Road. 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

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K-9.

0: 1331, traffic southbound 101 at 45.
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2: 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Engine 343, K-Deck 8.

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Unconscious person, 1510, East Metro Drive. 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
1: Peoria, 2019,

Central call medic 374. K-Deck 7. Still person. 1525. East State Fine Road. Medic 374. K-Deck 7. Central call DH 9. K-Deck 8. Still person. 4725. East State Fine Road. DH 9. K-Deck 8. Ladder Tender 175 and Maricopa 173. K-Deck 9. Infant Code 12375 West Van Buren Street. Ladder Tender 175 and Maricopa 173. K-Deck 9.

0: 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Engine 174, KDEC 9, seizure, 12,455.
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0: from the area to Systems 4. 62, 27th Avenue and Buckeye Road. Engine 21, and Rescue 21, KDEC 9. Ladder 11, KDEC 8, Jeff Payne, 3618, East Coronado Road. Ladder 11, KDEC 8. LA 175, KDEC 9, ball injury, 336, North 1st Street. LA 175, KDEC 9. Special call engine 188, KDEC 9, ball injury, 336, North 1st Street. Engine 188, KDEC 9. Engine 372, KDEC 7, 962, Southern Avenue and Terrace Road. Engine 372, KDEC 7.

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Supposed to be eastbound 60182. It's going to be off right, tan SUV. No occupant seen inside or outside the vehicle. 1824 hours.

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0: 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C-87, K-Deck 2, Crisis Air, 2301, North 44th Street, C-87, K-Deck 2.
1: Only actual injury information we have is that there is a subject that has some neck pain, but refusing meds, they are going to be off left. TOC, we're going to be blocking lanes 3 and 4 adjacent to the Thomas Exis Indian School. There is going to be a white pickup that's facing wrong way and an additional vehicle off left at 1838 hours.

for call prices is Tranche 9, K-2. Price is pair, 2301, North 44th Street. 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
1: Commercial inspection will be westbound 202 Australia, copy 28 on trailer.

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Difficulty breathing. 1915, West Southern Avenue. 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

0: 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The 1341 is in and out. Would you be able to do traffic brakes so I can do some dipkeys? All right.
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1: 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The third involved vehicle is just ahead off right, adjacent to the off ramp at 48.
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1: 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That's my 110 10 program, man. Ocean 13.9. Ocean 13.9. And relatively done, I just called for the area. It's one of your involved vehicles, they've lacked a Lexus top right.

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1: 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Robert Adam Tom, 3 David May. 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

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Kodak 9. Overdose. 5270. West Bayfine Road. Engine 58. Kodak 9.

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Page 7. Chest pain. 1971. East Loyola Drive. Medic 271. Page 7.

0: In 3 miles, I'm in a temple. Okay, last scene, I-10-157, westbound. White box truck, swerving, last seat transferring on the US 60. No additional, 19 direct.
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Do we have one Plummet or two Plummets? Hi, my one.

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0: 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In the call, that two trips are coming.
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Ladder 11, KDEC 8, Silverton, 620, North 30th Place. Ladder 11, KDEC 8.

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KDEC 8. 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KDEC 8.

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78, Theta 7, injured person, 400, East Apache Boulevard, engine 78, Theta 7,

attempt to locate I-10 152 westbound Marina Chiricloa. 2 David Adam, 546, 93, swerving. Curtis, Curtis, Scott, Curtis, glasses, no further than report.

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28, K-Deck 8. Difficulty breathing. 8028, South Jesse Owens Parkway. Engine 28, K-Deck 8.

to Luke 8 I-10 176 westbound. We're semi marked for swift transport. Call Adam 12144 swerving under speed limit. Left hand 176 westbound 1944.

82. Kf 7. Bill Berkman. 2003. West Bell out the way. Engine 282. Kf 7.

at 202 and 5 eastbound. So we're just the iPhone crash alert, unable to give them a call back.

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South Pennington Drive. 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

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Hey, deck 9. Parts problem. 6401. West Roosevelt Street. SQ-34. Hey, deck 9. Cover assignment SQ-57. Hey, deck 8. Difficulty leaving. 8028. South Jesse Owens Parkway. SQ-57. Hey, deck 8.

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South Apache Road. 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K-Deck 9.

Alphabet 954, 202, 14, eastbound for Pico versus the median wall. So I really have one caller rising for Pico versus the median wall. So the units are clear from record for this. Cable wall there.

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Charlie, we have a stopped party on scene stating that they're speaking with the involved, who's advising that they're nauseous and their vision went blurry prior to the collision. We do have medical 1019 and a 926 2015.

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1: 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KF7.

0: 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Engine 371, KF7.
1: Code 34 I-10 westbound at 152.
2: 10-4, 10-20, available.

我发过来，下来是八十万，下落。有请播出，下播。David Ocean Mary, 727 Phoenix, 717 M2, 2020 out.

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K-Deck 7. Deck K. 10,918. East Delta Lower Drive. Medic 342 and engine 342. K-Deck 7. Fire panel A8. Fire alarm indication. 4755. East Beautiful Lane. 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Fire panel A8.

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Engine 39, NRF 222, K-9.

0: 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Injured person, 2106, North 35th Drive. 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

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Altered level of consciousness. 4690. South Lake Shore Drive. 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Page at 7.

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Engine 11, MSQ 8, KDEC 8, code 2429, East Madison Street. Engine 11, MSQ 8, KDEC 8. 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Injured person, 2106, North 35th Drive. Rescue 15, KDEC 9.

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Page 7. Difficulty breathing. 5757. West Chandler Boulevard. Net a 289. Page 7.

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K-8.

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K-Duck 8.

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Difficulty breathing. 2017, rest count of 3. Engine 21, paid at 9. Engine 13, paid at 8. Altered level of consciousness. 1132, North 49th Street. Engine 13, paid at 8.

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K-Deck 8. Altered level of consciousness. 7th Street and Roosevelt Street. Heavy West Sea Sender 8. K-Deck 8.

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Payback 7. Ball injury. 9508. East Street closed. Medic 341. Payback 7.

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Page 7. Abdominal pain. 2900. West Highland Street. Ending 377. Page 7. Ladder 11. Page 8. Silverton. 1822. North 24th Street. Ladder 11. Page 8.

Rescue 21, KDEC 9.

Deck 8. Truck elevator. AOI. 555. North 5th Avenue. Engine 2. Deck 8.

vessel calm at a 282. K-Deck 7. Abdominal pain. 2900. West Highland Street. Met a 282. K-Deck 7.

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Mail show up.

0: milepost, milepost 2213 eastbound, milepost 16.
1: Denver 2130.

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Currently, construction crews tearing up lane restrictions and closures. University through to McKellips, northbound 101. University through to McKellips, including the 202 ramps. Currently, law enforcement has backed us through there with caution. We also have a 1021 listed for the crew in case any additional info coordination is needed. 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No additional at this time, 2136.

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Engine 207, K-7,

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Pay deck 9. Altered level of consciousness. 755. North 114th Avenue. Ladder tender 175. 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

0: 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And no medical. 1902, West Hunter Avenue. 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
0: Can you show me on a code 34? I'm on a country club, just pretty much outside of Wrecker. We're blocking the far right lane facing southbound. They seem to be changing a tire.
1: Ocean 1349, 10-4, let's get cross street.
0: Country Club and Red Mountain Freeway. We're facing southbound. They're blocking for it.
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Difficulty breathing. 116 North 7th Street. 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K-9. Engine 273. 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
1: 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Difficulty breathing. 116, North 7th Street.
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0: 34, westbound 202 at 11. Copy, Arizona 10.
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0: Ocean 1349, negative 1029 for 22 William 5844. Coming back, no registration found on a 2015 Chevy Cruze. 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
1: 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Page 7.
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0: 2, pay deck 8, lockout, 613, North 4th Avenue, engine 2.
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KDEX2.

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Engine 271, Kata 7. Special call Medic 285, Kata 7, Gilberton, 3033, South Arizona Avenue. Medic 285, Kata 7.

0: Team, code 20, air traffic stop. Eastbound US 60 frontage road, just east of Priest.
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2: 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KDEC 8. Altered level of consciousness. 230. South 12th Avenue. Engine 903. KDEC 8.
0: Copy, attempt to locate 202 mile post 21, that's 202 mile post 21, unknown direction of travel, via Mesa PD, it's going to be a gray Honda SUV, no 1028 with tinted windows, code 693, tried to run the RP off the road, time delay is 9 ago, RP is standing by, asking to meet with a trooper, stand by.

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1: 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RP is going to be in a gray Nissan Sentra, 2248 hours. Wait,

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K-Deck 8. Altered level of consciousness. 230. South 12th Avenue. SC903. K-Deck 8.

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Fire panel A9. Fire alarm indication. 4940. West Lower Buckeye Road. Engine 34. Fire panel A9. Engine 23. K-Deck 9. 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West Southern Avenue. Engine 22. K-Deck 9.

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0: 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Fate at 7. Fall injury. 1151. South Forest Avenue. Engine 276. Fate at 7.
1: Attempt to locate eastbound US 60 milepost of 182. That's eastbound US 60 milepost of 182. For a white passenger car swerving, possibly 1381. Time delay is 1 and go. Nothing further. 2306.

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1: 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Still person. 10,028. Two speeder last wind drive. Meta 342. Page at 7.
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800, negative 1029 for Frank 7 Adams, 6 Lincoln William, expires 5 of 2027. 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

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Minor eye injury. Chandler Boulevard in Fight Road. Engine 283. 8F7. Engine 44. 8F9. Still person. 2840. North 75th Avenue. Engine 44. 8F9.

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Paid at 7. Difficulty breathing. 133. West 6th Street. Engine 375. Paid at 7.

Southeast units, copy, attempt to locate eastbound I-10 milepost 151. That's eastbound I-10 milepost 151 for a white BMW Arizona 1028 of 5 Victor Adams 60 on 3. Code 693, swerving, making erratic lane changes. Be negative 1029 for 5 Victor Adams 60 on 3. Expires 11 of 2026 for 2003 Toyota Sequoia out of Phoenix. Time delay is 3 ago at 2320 RC.

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KDEC 8. Bill Burton. 1123 East Monroe Street. Rescue 908. KDEC 8.

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K-9. Internal bleeding. 13,046. West Monterey Way. Engine 174. K-9.

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It's going to be a negative 1029 for Florida. 73 George Boy Nora Mary for 2026 Buick. Expires 6 of 2027. 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

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North Los Amigos Drive. Ending 171. 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

0: 26.
1: What?
0: Yes, sir. Can I get you to respond for a code 34 off left, eastbound 202, milepost 66? Thank you. You're going to be looking for a gray Toyota Camry off to left. Unknown of hazards are on. For HPTOC, it's going to be prior to the Cuiva. Best access from Estrella at 2343 hours.

0: Toyota traffic westbound 6174.
1: Andrew, go ahead.
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0: 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Give me negative 1029 for 8 William Adam 3 John 6 expires 5 of 2027 for 2003 BMW 330 sedan. Registered to a subject out of Guadalupe at 2357 hours.
1: Gore Point 4174.
0: Off ramp. I copy in the Gore Point 4174 off ramp at 2358 hours.

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Engine 375, KS7.

0: copy 1038. Frank, information on Germany C, US 16, mile post 174, westbound.
1: It is 10-4.
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1: 10 left 2 22, K deck 8. Animal bite, 1742, east engine is lane. Engine 16, 10 left 2 22, K deck 8.

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1: 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North Anderson Boulevard. Engine 288. KF7.

0: 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West Chandler Boulevard. Ladder 289. Page 7.
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Meta 288, and then from 286. 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

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West Chandler Boulevard. 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

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South Paris Road. 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Fire channel 87. 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Fire channel 812. Fire alarm indication. 41,650. West Maricopa Casa Grande Highway. 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Fire channel 812.

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Ladder 11, K deck 8. Park problem. 2770 East Van Buren Street. Ladder 11, K deck 8.

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0: 26, copy 1038, Frank, information on your MDC, eastbound 202, mile post 67.
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Unconscious person, 515, North 44th Street. Engine 29, K-8.

0: 6 copy traffic. I-10 westbound, mile post 157.
1: Thank you.

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1: 2013, did you get a call about a 2G down at 19? There's a code 34 offering. 19-6 in a motorcycle, they're code 4. I think that 19-6 is just trying to help the motorcyclist with a mechanical issue.

0: 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Code 20 air traffic westbound I-10, Northwest 157.
1: 6, code 4, warning issued. Close that call.
0: 20, 26, 10, 4, 0, 114 hours.

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Page 7. Heart problem. 5818. West Butler Drive. Ladder 289. Page 7.

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Eight F-7. Altered level of consciousness. 19. West Bay Fine Road. 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Eight F-7.

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Ada 7. Just came. 2222, North McLean Road. Ending B57. Ada 7.

Radio for the code 34, eastbound 202, milepost 1.

1610-10-4, you're looking for a black Acura CLX. It's got to be out of gas off right. The RP is requesting an assist with a ride to the gas station or gas. Our call taker attempted to tell the RPs what our capabilities are, and they disconnected prior to obtaining more information. 0141.

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1: Could be negative 1029 for Virginia, 1028 of Tom Edward George, 5564, expires 5 of 2028, for 2025 Acura out of Virginia Beach at 0145.

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0: Payback 7.
1: Virginia, last phonetically, Charles Ocean Young, Ocean Tom, Nora Ida. First phonetically, Adam Robert Ida, Adam David, Nora Adam. Davis is 07, 14, 1997. Ocean Ida, 1090, Coco.
2: 9.

0: probably like this one.
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0: units en route to the 964. It's going to be motorcycle down, motorcycle versus the wall. Rider does not have a helmet on. RP is unsure if the rider had one on during the collision. Rider is unresponsive next to the motorcycle. Brace PTOC is going to be off left adjacent to Chandler Boulevard on ramp. That's access from Price. There's going to be a pickup truck with yellow lights blocking the HOV just prior to the motorcycle. Chandler PD is 1019-0152.
1: And Battalion 282, A-7, 962 involving a motorcycle, A101 at West Bay Road, southbound to north of, Engine 277, and Battalion 282, A-7,

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KF7. Park problem. 5818. West Butler Drive. Meta 288. KF7.

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Page 7. 962 involving a motorcycle. A101 at West A Road, northbound off ramp. Engine 283. Page 7.

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It's going to be a negative 1029 for Ariadna Coyote. Date of birth 07/14/1997. Looks like a valid class David at 0157.

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1: 2010 10-4-0-158.
0: Then we are blocking the view. And the queue comes to me and then the second unit coming in sits on the Hillcrest, so people can see him.
1: 2018. You copy direct. For 2010, I want you to block at the crest of the hill.
0: 2010, second unit coming here. Second unit goes to the Hillcrest.
1: 10-4, as of right now, I have you and 2018 on this call.
0: 2026, I thought was on it as well.

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1: time. 77.
2: 27, 10-4, 0-1-59.

special column, header 285. Page next Saturn. 962 involving a motorcycle. A101 at West Chandler Boulevard, northbound, overpass. Meta 285. Page next Saturn.

0: you copy your Lewis going for 96?
1: 29, go ahead.
0: David, I that's you, Zebra. Right in Lewis.
1: Ten, 10, 4, 0, 2, 4.

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1: Eastbound 202, Mopo 13 off the left. The gray Ford F-150 versus a unknown vehicle or the barrier wall, but the driver was seen walking along the shoulder.
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0: Center, who's the RO?
1: And it comes back to two ROs, males, Aaron West and 101 Lindsay West.
0: Male, what's the DOV?
1: 19 of 1985.
0: Well, that's our rider. Your rider, 27 on that, please.
1: 96 is Old Town Towing at 90.
0: Number, what's fire? Get it in, Marvin. Is it an ambulance? The motorcycle's already off left. We'll be blocking the water.

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0: Engine 371, page at 7, minor injury, 711, East Lemon Street. 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

0: line, negative 1029, 1028 expires, 731 of 2028, on a 2010 Toyota Tacoma to 101 out of Mesa.
1: Yes, 19, 96. 10-4.

Thank you.

Houston, it's pick up an ATL from Chandler PD. Time delay is going about 2 minutes ago. Runway ATL for a failure to yield, eastbound 202, mile post 46, eastbound 202 at 46. Runway for a white BMW, Arizona Central 8 of Robert Boy Adam, 2 Tom 1. For the end of ATL, 215.

0: Northwest.
1: You guys have no contact with that pad. Are you able to 10-19 for another pedestrian? Eastbound 202, Buffalo 4 on the exit ramp. The white male wearing a red shirt, blue shorts, carrying a Circle K cup that was almost hit by a vehicle.

0: 22. Are you taking this off of at 962?
1: Eastbound I-10, off of 158 on the exit ramp, and they should still be checking.

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Confirming, is this just going to be a 1018 only, or is there indication of a crash on it?

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Page 7. Park problem. 1345. West Musket Way. Engine 285. 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

Yellow Rose Transport is Chandler Regional, and we're no longer talking.

0: 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I'll be 19 or 97 shortly. It looks 19.
1: Yeah, it's definitely.

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0: The bike shows a lot of damage to the left side of the V-disc the wall. No contact with the pad. Shows 19 out to 20.
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1: 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NGC 78, Page 7. 2100 is the blind, negative 1029, 1028 expires 8:15 of 2027 on a 2026 Dodge Charger to a 70 out of Phoenix at 2:30. 10-4.
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East Bell Flower Drive. Engine 341. 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Engine 282. Eight at 7. 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Red Lothar Golas Place. Engine 282. Eight at 7.

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Hilberton. 20809. North Marquez Drive. Engine 575. Page 7.

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Fall injury. 1209. West Coast Arbolas Place. Medic 282. Page 7.

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Fire settled at 9. Fire alarm indication. 651 South 91st Avenue. Engine 161. Fire settled at 9.

1944, 8 at 9, Silverton, 8283, West McDowell Road, engine 44, 8 at 9.

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Fire channel NA.

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Silverton. 8283. 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KDEC 9.

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1: 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Engine 6, KDEC 9.

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Cadet 7. Fall injury. 5900. South Gilbert Road. Engine 287. Cadet 7.

0: assistant.
1: Respond to the 961 on the southbound on ramp of 143 mile post 2.
0: Central call rescue 21, KDEC 9, Silverton, 1951, West Kokoposki, rescue 21, KDEC 9.
1: 2016, you copy? Right, 10-4, thank you. It'll be a single vehicle collision, a gray four-door Dodge Caravan versus the guardrail. There's no injuries, they're not blocking, but they are off left. Nothing further, 0322.

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1: 10-4, 2026, you copy?

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Page 7. Just change. Elliott Road and Rural Road, headed 274. Page 7.

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Stage at 7. Fall injury. 5900. South Gilbert Road. Medic 2811. Stage at 7.

0: 10, always 1097, so is fire. We're southbound 143 to westbound Sky Harbor.
1: Ten four.

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1: 2010, go ahead.
0: Arizona, Adam, John Adam, 89 Young, gray in color, and it'll be pretty loud damage.
1: Guy with ADOT damage.
0: Southbound 143 to West Muskie Harbor Ramp. Four poles and the attenuator for the guardrails are metal, not wood.

0: clearly the van is up on the guard rail. ADOT does not need to respond tonight, though.
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Rescue 918. 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
0: Alpha Miller, calling Mary Ida Lincoln, Lincoln Ida Robert, first of David, Cummins, middle Joshua, Cummins, date of birth 924 and 1895 on the mount, and I have a social media.
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KDEC 9. Silverton. 3800. North El Mirage Road. LA 175. KDEC 9.

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0: It's going to be the same. 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
1: Yeah, 10-4. Do you want 2016 to break off of your 961 and go over to the RO's house?
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looks like Sam Adams, 9 Edward, 7. 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

0: 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Copy, 1038 Marion, permission. It's going to be a limited extradition out of Tennessee for Molinar Arturo A. Date of birth 8-1-2002, 6-1-187, brown over brown.
1: The first of the camera. Do we have a valid Tennessee 27 return?
0: 1966, I'm getting that Tennessee return now.

0: 66. I have a valid ID card only for Arizona, and then I have an entry for Tennessee, but it doesn't say whether or not he has a valid driver's license.
1: I'll figure this out.
0: Okay, I'll keep looking as well.

1966. He does have a valid driver's license out of Tennessee, unknown class, valid until 2028. 10-4, you're welcome. 10-4, 26.

Circumstance is me in negative 1029 for young David Adam, 0 Zebra 8, expires 9 of 2028 for a 2013 Dodge Charger registered out of Apache Junction at 0434.

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West Queen Creek Road. 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Pavement 7.

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North Scottsdale Road. 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Cage 7.

0: 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Difficulty breathing. 525. 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

75. Pay deck 9. Phil Burton. 915. North Avondale Boulevard. LA 175. Pay deck 9.

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KF7. Fall injury. 420. North Scottsdale Road. 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KF7.

Also call Manitoba 175, KDEC 9, Silverton, 915, North Avondale Boulevard. Maricopa 175, KDEC 9.

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Payback 8. 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Engine 12. Payback 8.

3350, Indigo traffic, eastbound 22044. Give me Arizona, Paul William Robert, David Northup.

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1: It's just going to be Power Wave David, Robert David Martel.
0: Can
1: you turn on that left? And it's just going to be Arizona Paul William David, Robert David Martel on a Honda.
0: Copy in the in-and-out parking lot just south of 0454.

0 to negative 1029 for Paul, William, David, Robert, David, Nora, Tom. 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

Engine 34, NSQ 34, paid at 9, 962, 4715, West Buck High Road. Engine 34, NSQ 34, paid at 9. Special call rescue 11, paid at 8. Difficulty breathing. 2344, North 32nd Street. Rescue 11, paid at 8.

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0: Code 20, air traffic, 202, mile post 44 eastbound. In and out, parking lot. 15, 5, 5, code 20.

1311. To respond to 964 blocking at westbound US 60, milepost 173.

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SC-21, 8 at 9.

0: Units en route to the 964 blocking westbound US 60 milepost 173 per HPTOC. One vehicle will be off left adjacent to rural on-ramp, and the second vehicle will be off right. That's access from McQuinn Pocket 0515.
1: Unknown medical, 3702 East Polk Street, SU 29, KDEC 8.

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0: 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K-9. 962. 4715. West Fox High Road. Rescue 15. K-9.
1: Hazmat 110, 10-4, good morning, 0517.

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Heavy Rescue Tender 44, Payback 9.

0: 44, copy traffic, you're going to be southbound 101 at 45.
1: Seventh Street and Roosevelt Street. Heavy west, east, under 8. Payback 8.

0: 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Paydeck 8. Code 7th Street and Roosevelt Street. 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Paydeck 8.
1: Mary 744, it's me, negative 1029 for Frank 3, Adam 1 North. 6 expires 4 of 2027 for a 2024 Honda Civic. Registered is subject out of Phoenix at 0524.

0: 175. 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
1: Southbound Service 33, you're out with the vehicle off left. I'll advise if 1339 can get us a break here. Just got to check if it's movable.
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South Avenue to Deliaki. 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Page 7.

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0: 1350. Onto pedestrian westbound I-10 mile post 160. Thank you. You're looking for a white female with a dark colored top and light colored jeans. She doesn't sound out like she's hitchhiking. RP advised that she looks like she's possibly 1381. No vehicles are nearby. Chandler PD is also starting a unit to ATL 0531.
1: Do we still have, if I remember right, the RP that's out with, or witness out with the,
0: Stand by, let me check.
1: 13 back. If we have phone contact with them, if we could just have them drive up to us off right, rather than us having to go flip back around from.
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18 is copy, attempt to locate westbound I-10, milepost 156 is westbound I-10, milepost 156. BSMBPD, ATL for a hit and run, gray Ford F-250, nothing further, 0533.

Michael Cullen had a 389. Kate at 7. Fall injury. 5080. West side of Hope Street. Met a 289. Kate at 7.

you're going to need a flatbed. So, rear axle is there. Robert Adam, 8 north down. It'll be a white Honda, 4-4.

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0: 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It is him. 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

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Traffic, Southpaw 101 at 48. Arizona 8362 and stay in Hobbit today.

Mary 744, negative 1029 on King 862, expires 7 of 2028 for a 1988 Honda Civic out of Scottsdale at 0541.

0: copy traffic, 1158 northbound.
1: Robert William Adams, 3 Norris off.

0: 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Tom expires 1 of 2027 for 2023 Chevy Silverado out of Queen Creek at 0542. Code 20.
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Say deck 8. Silverton. Sky Harbor Airport Terminal 4. 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Say deck 8.

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2: off. Engine 173, K-Deck 9, difficulty breathing, 11,021.
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Page 7. Minor injury. 3910. South Aurora Road. Ladder Tender 273. Page 7.

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William Zebra Adam 7 Sam 4 expires 12 of 2026 for 2002 Ford F-350 out of Queen Creek at 0552.

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0: 10-4, confirm the 1028 for me.
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For 2015, Kia Optima out of Prescott Valley at 0554.

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15 is copy 10-4-8 westbound State Route 24, milepost 1. It's westbound 24, milepost 1. The white pickup truck with the trailer, the gate of the trailer is down dragging, causing sparks. Time delay is going to be 1 to go. Nothing further. 0556.

Class in 11, so far. Class in 11. So far. Class in 11.

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1: 3910,
0: South Aurora Road, Medic 273, payback 7.
1: Man, I was called up.

Westbound I-10, just east of Wild Horse Pass. He's working on getting back to it. 602.

0: traffic, 1-1, south of 54.
1: 2024, that's a Model Y, 6-0-4.

284, Cadet 7, just came. 7351, West Chandler Boulevard, engine 284, Cadet 7.

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2: Alarm, 8 5 9 and 8 2 0 7, Phoenix code 4.

0: 1042, traffic stop northbound 2 to 25. Copy that, will you please?
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1: Templar, I have Edward Charles Union, Cape Mary.
0: Pad 4. Mary 735, it is negative 1029, Civic Plant 427, 2023, Toyota Camry, 277 Mesa, 5613.

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1: Thank you.

0: runway, southbound 101 at 50.
1: Go ahead,
0: sir. Arizona, Adams, 7 Adams, 4 in the kitchen, October 6.

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0: 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Page 7. Hillperson. 43577. West Calpac Road. Engine 574. Page 7.
1: Thanks,
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1: Go ahead.
2: Arizona, David.

East of 202, just east of Gilbert on the Santan, walking 2 and 3.

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Difficulty breathing. 4500, South Jackson Road. Engine 285, page 7.

287, Kata 7, park problem, 3856, East Rolling Greenway, engine 287, Kata 7.

0: course, they stop the traffic ball on northbound at 58.
1: Go ahead, sir.
0: 20. Sam Adam, one link to Henry.
1: 7. Okay, 6461. Negative, 729, 5-7 Adam, 7 link in Henry, 427, 2014, Infinity Q50, 257 Phoenix. 628.
0: I'm going to double check that. I'm out with the Honda.
1: 10.9, 10 of 27, that's a 2020 Honda Accord, the 277 Maricopa. 628.

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0: That's unfortunate. You're doing the same thing.
1: For 7, just want to see if I can find which unit it was, sir.
0: 74. Mary 746, yeah, that one was mine. That sucks.
1: 74. Mary 746, 10 for all cross references to call.

736 negative 1029. However, 5 Sam Adam, 1 Lincoln Henry, 10 of 27 at 2020 Honda Accord, 277 Maricopa. So that vehicle was just stopped by another motor unit.

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9, 27 at the 2004, 34, 9, 27, 27, 27, 27, 27, 27, 27, 27, 27, 27, 27, 27, 27, 27, 27, 27, 27, 27, 27, 27, 27, 27, 27, 27, 27, 27, 27, 27, 27, 27, 27, 27, 27, 27, 27, 27, 27, 27, 27, 27, 27, 27, 27, 27, 27, 27, 27, 27, 27, 27, 27, 27, 27, 27, 27, 27, 27, 27, 27, 27, 27, 27, 27, 27, 27, 27, 27, 27, 27, 27, 27, 27, 27, 27, 27, 27, 27, 27, 27, 27, 27, 27, 27, 27, 27, 27, 27, 27, 27, 27, 27, 27, 27, 27, 27, 27, 27, 27, 27, 27, 27, 27, 27, 27, 27, 27, 27, 27, 27, 27, 27, 27, 27, 27, 27, 27, 27, 27, 27, 27,

0: Area 14. Sir, we hit San Antonio Taxi Blues. 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Probably just 964.
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0: Can you do the D5, please? I'll be there. 2027, good day. 639.

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Victory, San Francisco, Policy, Westbound 22 from 16. We have blue semi with a trailer, Indiana, Paul 516678. Repeat, the vents in the back doors are open. There's also a larger number of pallets in the trailer. Are these concerned that they're not secure? Westbound 22 from 16. Nothing further. 642.

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KDEC 9. 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West Red Sky Place. 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KDEC 9. Engine 61. KDEC 8. Silverton. 1205. East Avenida Hermosa. Engine 61. KDEC 8.

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West Edgemont Avenue. Engine 161. Kate at 9.

21, Jet 221, Battalion 5, Tanker 959, KDEC 9, injured person, 2627, South 35th Avenue, Engine 21, Jet 221, Battalion 5, Tanker 959, KDEC 9. Special call medic 282, KDEC 7, fall injury, 6925, West Harrison Street. Medic 282, KDEC 7. Engine 26, KDEC 2, check MCC for nature of call. 2625, South 19th Avenue. Engine 26, KDEC 2,

Mary 743 is available by 21, but he'll be on his way to Utah.

0: 4 beyond, traffic on southbound 101, mile post 55. Couple years on Drake.
1: Go ahead, sir.
0: Zebra 7089.
1: 10-4, was there any other unit coming?
0: 3716, 300 is 7-23.
1: 3716, that's affirmative, but he can 10-22.
0: Okay, 10-4, yeah, we're all going to be on state for screening.
1: 10-4. 742 the line, negative 729, 18 Adam, 73 X-ray, 8 of 26, 2024 GMC Canyon, to a subject of a Gilbert Freak. Mary 730 in the boy, negative 1029, boy Mara Zebra, 7089, 9 of 25, 2011, Toyota Camry, 2 subject of a Scottsdale, 655.

0: 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Check welfare. Nicholas Hawk Drive and University Drive. Engine 371, page 7.
1: Patrol 352, District 6, good day.
2: Patrol 3, good day. 656.

0: Cemetery, 735, Northbound 101-56.
1: Go ahead, sir.
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comes available. It's holding debris now. West of Susum, off of 2 for furniture in the right lane. 658. Additional 1018, eastbound 60 West of Mill.

Ladder 2276. Page at 7. Just page. 740. West 9th Street. Ladder 2276. Page at 7.

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0: 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Hey, deck 8. Medical alarm. 435 East Sunland Avenue. Engine 22. Hey, deck 8.
1: Contact for the debris, call number 200. So you have blind spots. I'm calling now, putting in closer to 44th Street. Can I have you check further east?

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K-Deck 8. Medical alarm. 5302. Chief IHL Norte. Engine 13. K-Deck 8.

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46 on Block 8, 639, Broadway out of 638, 8 of 27, 2024 Chevy Malibu, 50 out of Avondale, 7 Albany.

36 negative 10.9 MDD is slow to return, standby. 36 in the blind, negative 10.9, 4 Frank George, 8854, 4 of 27, 2019, Toyota Highlander, 257, Pitney, 712. From 186, it says as a brown Ford Super Duty pickup truck was driving dangerously, brake checking. Flash of bright LED light at the RP was last seen in the left lane. Westbound US 60 from last seen at 184. Nothing further. 5713.

0: 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Pay Deck 9. Fall injury. 1950. West Bay Fine Road. Rescue 57. Pay Deck 9.
1: I didn't get any hits, but I copy it's negative echo four.

9:26 of the 2013 vehicle legal to a subject that is Mesa. For clarification, expired 9:16 of 2013. 12:15.

0: Sinawarin. Can I have you start up for this 1018 vehicle? Westbound I-10-163 is off right. A roadside actually stopped out with him. All the doors were open and found the vehicle 1018. No view, no occupants with it. Just get out a flat tire though.
1: Sure, okay.
0: So this is possibly going to be the vehicle related to Chandler PD's pedestrian. However, they transported that subject to the hospital from Ray Road. They gave me a vehicle description.

0: emergency traffic stop. Northbound 101 at 55. Copy that. Show me, please.
1: Hey, 742, go ahead.
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0: 611-3, CCOC, it is operate under Wild Force Pass, and the doors and trunk are open at 718.
1: 746, 56, northbound.
0: Go ahead, sir.
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2: Mark problem. Sky Harbor Airport Terminal 4. Engine 19, and rescue 19. K-deck 8.
0: 7
2: Northbound, FFD2.
0: Go ahead, sir.
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0: Northbound 11 5 7 3
1: 3 7 32 go ahead.
0: Northern 7 S3 Ida 7

7 x 7, 3 of 27, 2022, Nissan Altima, 2 of 57, 7 21.

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1: Just get a copy, thank you. 10-4, 723.

Westbound I-10 from 156, described as a white semi, hauling metal beams, was floating, airpiece concerned the driver, possibly falling asleep. Westbound I-10 from 156, nothing further, 726.

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East Laredo Street. 10286. Payback 7.

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1: Southwest
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0: 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Our call figure can't get them to move.
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Arizona 6-2, Adam. One Victor Paul, white on the CX.

10351, negative 1049, 62 out of 1 Victor Paul, 727, 2020, Mazda CX5, to a subject out of Gilbert, 737.

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1: The driver had been asleep behind the wheel. The RP woke the driver up and the vehicle took off. 347 from 175. Nothing further. 10-9, 733, the

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0: 3744. 3744.
1: 3, that mile post 43. I gotta turn around and do a driver break.
0: 74, sir. 749.
2: Yes, Q32. Hey, that gate.
0: Thirty-six,
1: 3909. George Paul Adams, 3 on Charles.

036 in the blind. Negative 1049, George Paul out at 3 Young Charles, 5 of 27, 2094 Fusion, subject to Phoenix. And 9746 in the blind. Negative 1029, Charles William John, 0301. 9 of 27, that's a 2026 Nissan Sentra, 30 AM holding. 750 hours.

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East White After Street. Engine 284. 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

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K-2. Crisis there. 2402. South 19th Avenue. Crisis is Font 9. 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
0: 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Quick, keep fire going. Okay,
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2-2, go ahead with your traffic. HB2C eastbound 202 milepost 45 near Cooper Road. IU is requesting a traffic break to get debris out of the road, and you can start it at McQueen. Transport, when a unit becomes available, I'll send them that way. 750.

0: 44, runway is cleared. Did you still need that traffic break?
1: Mary, it's 744, 1314, he's going to be much closer, he's 1019 for it.
0: Mary, 746 now, it's 735, we'll block an HOV.
1: It's 3736, turn 4.
0: That was 4-6.
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1: Ray, 746, Bars Point, Golf Mount.
0: Did you find out which way the fire department's gonna go? If they come up, they'll ramp here by the casino and can hold traffic for them. Access is going to be from the Kelp on-ramp if those guys can pull traffic to get them over.
1: Ray, 735, copy. Best access is going to be from the McKillop on-ramp if the units can hold traffic for them.
0: We can do that. That'll work. Dude, I'm right down here. I can, I'll let them know when to hold it.
1: And 10-4,
0: I'll let them know when to hold it.

0: 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Are you able to take a 961 hit and run? A cruising district 50 RP is going to pull over at Ridge Road. 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It's going to be some vehicle of a black or dark color pickup, Arizona Zebra Henry Adam 87 King with a tree runner 22 Adam 600 Sam. RP is in a blue brand new Hummer. 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

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Advising it occurred in the number one lane. 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

Okay, so I'll bring down the battery and check the energy and locate for her.

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0: Yeah, 9-2-6 is first class automotive.

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Special call rescue 11. Payback 8. Silverton. 3909. East White After Street. Rescue 11. Payback 8.

0: home at a 343. Pay deck 8. Difficulty breathing. 4475. Steve Knox Road. Met at 343. Pay deck 8. Engine 282 and Battalion 282. Pay deck 7. 962. A101 at West Elliott Road northbound and northbound. Engine 282 and Battalion 282. Pay deck 7.
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0: 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West Indian School Road. 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
1: Same location. 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Is this possible off of your collision?
2: Not able to see here. I'm on top of the crest of the collision or on the roadway. It's kind of hard to see. Yeah, I'll take a look.
1: 744. I'm sorry, sir. Can I have you turn and divert just to make sure this isn't a separate collision?
2: Blocking
1: the number 2 lane, a red sedan, and an unknown pickup truck. 862 is working as well.

0: 2. I copy Quartus east of the 101, and I'll have fire meet with you there. And 13 Houston in the blind, RNM going and starting in seconds. Hold on. 819.
1: Ball injury. 2973, East Palm Beach Drive. 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

0: data becomes available. I am holding a brandished weapon ATL. This originally occurred in Metro Central. The victim is now standing by at the gas station 4015 East Concord. That's going to be 40th Street, just north of the 202 South Mountain. When the unit becomes available. 13-14-10 for us.
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0: 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Page 7. Bill Burton. 2045. East Broadway Road. Met at 271. Page 7. Letter 289. Page 7. Back problem. 5000. West Whitney Street. Letter 289. Page 7. Engine 601. Page 7. Abdominal pain. 1612. North Scottsdale.
1: 01, 43, if I go and get the IC number.

0: to 30 unit driver off, or give the driver a right off at 111 south of the QT.
1: Forward on
0: high
2: road. What? 831.
1: Heavy left, east under 8. K-deck 8. Ball injury. 1123, Eastman Road Street. Heavy left, east under 8. K-deck 8.

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1: So, I just had a motorcycle, he's splitting lanes here. He's gonna have a black helmet with,
0: C-89, K-2.

Again, that's going to be northbound on the 101 from Mapa 52 from Aeropuerto.

0: Mary 735, was it a Harley or a four bike? Mary.
1: Mary 735, copy.
0: Come aboard. Got a short sleeve, black shirt.
1: Mary 746 and Mary 732, can I have one of you turn for 964 blocking, 4711 at 49?
0: 946
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1: 7, fall injury. 840, South Aurora Road. Medic 276. Page 7.

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2: 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Fall injury, 300, west lower Buckeye Road. Maricopa 175, KDEC 9.

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1: 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Ladder 11, payback 8.

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0: We're going to exit, Thomas. I'll just put my final 20 in a call note.
1: 10-4, sir. 842.
2: 1823, K-Deck 8. Altered level of consciousness. 3540, East Baseline Road. Engine 23, K-Deck 8.

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1: 7 HPTSC is having no contact so far. The only caller is that the bicycle and the mail subject are off right and that the bicycle is upside down. 844.
2: 36 up, getting ready to turn around at 3 o'clock.
1: 844 hours.

0: 736 first, sub 44 coming through.
1: Thank you.
2: There's a male in a striped shirt. He's walking southbound 32nd Street from 202 Red Mountain. Is there somebody nearby that can make contact with him for possible wire theft?
3: Mary, 730, are you able to press away?
0: Blake, Mary, 744, where are you from, sir? 36. Mary, 736, copy. Copy, you can 22. There's a head on the sidewalk underneath Street sleeping. I'm going to turn around at Broadway and just double check the main line from 10 to 60. Otherwise, there's nothing.
3: Mary, 744, was that you? I only copied static.
1: 483rd Avenue, engine 161.
0: I was just asking if they want help with the wire theft.
3: Mary, 730, did you want him to turn your way as well?
0: Can if you want to, just to clarify with HPTLC, do we see them actually tape the wire, or is it based upon an alarm going off and them being near the area?
3: Nothing, brother. 849.

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0: 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Negative, text plane 91, X-ray added, 7 Mary 3, set of 27, 2001, Saturn, to a subject out of Phoenix, 851.
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2: 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Engine 341, KDEC 7, Phil Burton, 25,618, South Ridgewood Drive. Engine 341, KDEC 7.

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1: Deck 8, altered level of consciousness, 3540, East Baseline Road, Jet 229, K-Deck 8.

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0: 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Unconscious person, 2100, North Scottsdale Road. Engine 6012, 8 at 7.
1: Undercover, code 3 slow blocking, westbound 10 at 155, road block number 4.
2: Performing is up 15 at 39.
0: Avenue and Van Buren Street. Engine 21, K-9.

McKellar, and we'll be just east of the 101. And just to give you some info, it looks like there might be some debris here. You can see lane number 1 and 2 just about 50 yards behind left incision. It's not slowing down traffic at the moment, but it's FYI, I might have to come back and get it. I don't know where it's at.

0: 11, if any behind the collision scene, which was northbound 101 at 52. Have all of you a separate debris call, but, 903 out.
1: 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Engine
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0: Sir, 239, guys.
2: Henry, 3 out, 2 out, of King out, of transmission blue on this one. We're going to try to push it off.
0: Comes back to waste management, 903 hours.

0: 3, I'm not having any contact with anybody that's not in the service center. 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
0: Arizona 7-1 Adam, 6-4, grade, email.

0: Roger, she's got no brakes, so we can't even get it moved out of here. We're going to have to hold the lane down.
1: Roger, 239
0: 10-4,
1: are they starting a heavy or do I need to get one started for you?
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1: 10-4.
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Special call rescue 34. K-9. Difficulty breathing. 6231. West McDowell Road. 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

Tahoe is now facing wrong way, and a green older Prius. The Prius has made it onto the right shoulder now. 910.

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K-Deck 8. Back problem. 8018. South 14th Street. SCA. K-Deck 8.

0: traffic, southbound 10160.
1: Roger.
0: It's Charles Paul Victor, 6613.
1: Honda Civic, 2015 Honda Civic, 2015 Honda Civic, 2015 Honda Civic, 2015 Honda Civic, 2015 Honda Civic, 2015 Honda Civic, 2015 Honda Civic, 2015 Honda Civic, 2015 Honda Civic, 2015 Honda Civic, 2015 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Honda Civic, 2015 Honda Civ

Thank you.

0: Just information, we're having no contact on camera, and the only caller was a single passerby, but there's no additional calls.
1: Almost to 42.
0: Go ahead, sir.
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0: This is 57 may contact at Prince S. Your original caller is the only one that had GPS. They did map to Via de Ventura. None of the involved parties have called in. This has all been witnesses or passerby.
1: Set up almost in central with negative contact. We turn around, check south. We probably close this out.
0: Pass for.
1: Traffic been flowing fine.
0: 3-7-4-6-9, traffic is flowing fine. 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
1: Area 735 traffic, southbound 101 at 59.
2: Go ahead, sir.
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0: 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What was that traffic?
1: 7:35. You just removed some debris northbound on 101 from Price Ramp.
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Mercury, Sierra 7, Tempo Rosa, liftoff 60 from 180, a dark, newer Dodge Durango. Oil pickup was swerving, braking randomly, RPOS visual, liftoff 60 from 180, nothing further, 930.

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2: 15-5-10-3. 4 units, 7-7-3, can I get your center for debris in 234, it's left on 202 at 11. There's a metal sign blocking the number 2 in and 2 vehicles off left with flat tires. Who is the other unit coming?
1: 732, northbound 1157. There's on a Charles Henry out of 8 John Fisher.
2: 10-4. Expired 3 of 25. 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

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North 59th Avenue. 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

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KDEC 9. Fall injury. 3311. West Kearney Avenue. Medical Response 18. KDEC 9.

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Northbound 10156. 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

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Altered level of consciousness. 2929. West by road. Engine 283. Ada 7. Special call SC-61. Ada 8. Altered level of consciousness. 3033. North 44th Street. SC-61. Ada 8.

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Deep Knox Road. 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

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Pay deck 9. 962. 3640. South 35th Avenue. Ladder 10 to 22. Pay deck 9.

0: So you're going to check on that 234 westbound 32A. It's going to be between Higley and Williamsfield, off right, Honda Civic. Sir, can you see?
1: Do you need a unit to respond to something?
0: I've got a 234 westbound 202 between Higley and Williamsfield.
1: I'm over here at Hartford, and I'll be 19.
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Pay deck 9. 962. 37th Avenue and Van Buren Street. 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

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Injured Griffin, 311, 5th Avenue East. 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Special call Medic 283, KDEC 7. Altered level of consciousness, 2929, West Spy Road. Medic 283, KDEC 7.

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0: 7343, K-Deck 8, Silverton, 4615, East Sunrise Drive, engine 343, K-Deck 8.
1: For the crash at that, I will call 498 Lincoln at 1314.wiz. Harry is on scene and is asking for a traffic break to get that remaining debris that's in the number one lane.
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0: 1-8-5-9-7, for engine, it would stand down.

0: 41. Cougar 41, you can clear for a push on 1034, east on 6180 off west for a Dodge Ram that lost power.
1: Good morning.
0: Good morning. 1039.

0: 10 8, sir.
1: Whatever, for a Tesla that crashed out, walking the HOV lane. It's going to be westbound US 60. Safety to assist. Come on, post 50.
0: 10 18, confirming you're on the 202, sir.
1: Sorry, yes. Let's go to.
0: So I'm going to move you to the call. I just got a passerby advising of it. The unknown Tesla that hit the wall. Only call was a passerby. Just advise if you need fire, sir.

0: 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She's advising of minor pain but is refusing medical.
1: 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Engine 16, payback 8.

0: 4, this is Jimmy Kimo, Village Line Rockview. Westbound 66, this is on the grand stand. There are, the start of the Hickory off ramp, you can access from Pappas.
1: Hi, Red, this is the off right with those spare tires, this will call 96 or what?
0: Supposedly they're calling AAA. It was called as third party. The involved parties are advising they do have AAA, but unknown ETA. Are you close enough? I just called it out.
2: Okay.

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Ascending 286. Anti pushes prompt 288. Cadet 7. Overdose. 545. North Arizona Avenue. Engine 286. And crisis response 288. Cadet 7. Jet 257. And engine 925. Cadet 9. Person down. 7th Avenue and Baseline Road. Jet 257. And engine 925. Cadet 9.

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Jesse 918. K-Deck 1. 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B plus hour 3. 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

Attention, Houston, I come to locate vehicle asking southbound on the 87 from 186. Oyster Silverado, X-ray William, Adam 37 William was serving, unable to maintain a plane, driving on the shoulder. Again, southbound 87 from 186, nothing further, 10:33 hours.

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Payback 8. 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South 3rd Street. Rescue 57. Payback 8.

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Agent 7. Overdose. 545 North Arizona Avenue. Medic 288. Page 7.

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NDC-87, KDEC-7, Ball Injury, 1741, Steve Kerr.

0: 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Which can be scout and attempted.
1: First Echo Los Angeles, VLAN. Riders wearing black helmet, gray t-shirt. Was doing wheelies and standing on the seat, cutting through traffic, eastbound 101, some miles of 28. Nothing further. 1040 hours.
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21 on the right, it is 69, boys at 9, 81185 of 26. That's a 2013 Ram 2500 to two subjects out of Tempe. 1041 hours.

0: 11, NRAC 229, KDEC 8. Difficulty breathing, 400, North 32nd Street. Engine 11, NRAC
1: 229, KDEC 8. Can I be diverted? I've got a 964 blocking for southbound 101 at mile post 59, blocking the two middle lanes.
2: I'm at the Broadway northbound light now. I'll get turned.
1: Have for a white Honda, a Volkswagen, and an unknown third vehicle. One party was a passerby. The involved party seems to have put their phone down. We can hear traffic in the background and talking, but they're not answering us. 10:42 up.
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0: Blocking 1, 3, and 4, and vehicle debris is across all wings. All start fire as well.
1: Sir, is there anything you saw in 96 from?

0: 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Page 7. 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South 94th Street. LA 283. Page 7.
1: Blocking 3 and 4 leads adjacent to the Warner off ramp. You can access from Elliott, 1044.

Westbound 22 from 17. Nothing further. 10:46, sorry.

Marshall Cone, head of 2811. Cave at 7. Fall injury. 1741, East Kirby Farms Road. Net at 2811. Cave at 7.

debris now. South 701 at 49, gray bag, either a sand or hay, blocking the middle lane, South 701 at 49. Nothing further. 1047.

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Meta 289, KDEX 7.

0: Charles to Adam. Everything is off right now. ADOT and the service unit are just getting some scraps out of the road. We'll have it open here soon.
1: So what color is that vehicle for the 926, sir?
0: A Honda Civic, and that'll have to go on a flatbed. There's one more. I'll get that plate here shortly. It's about 100 feet ahead.
1: 10-4, can one truck take both, or do you want me to start two flatbeds?
0: The other one has a busted front axle, and this white Civic was the meat in the middle.
1: 10-4.

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Page 7. 962. A101 at East Corner Road, southbound northbound. Medic 274. Page 7.

0: 1813, K-Duck 8, cutting, stage for PD. 2815, North 48th Street, engine 13, K-Duck 8. Engine 376, K-Duck 7, difficulty breathing, 1100, East University Drive.
1: One additional air becomes available. We've also got a 234 westbound, counter 156, off-right, pro-white sedan. Nothing further, 158.

be advised, I'm getting reports eastbound visit, Alma School on the Stanton. The on-ramp at Alma School prior to the on-ramp has started to flood. 1059 hours.

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Ladder 11, and rescue 13. K-Deck 8, just came. 3830, East Van Buren Street. Ladder 11, and rescue 13. K-Deck 8.

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0: 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The report, active report taken, please. Thank you.
1: 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All right, 11-10.

Ladder tended to 76. K-Deck 8. Difficulty breathing. 1429 North Scottsdale Road. Ladder tender 276. K-Deck 8.

0: 13-14, that it is a 61 roll up to a Mike up here, 30 on the field.
1: There's an 11-4 for 13-14, copy.
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342 and men of 342. K-8, silver pen. Station 342, engine 342 and men of 342. K-8. Heavy left T-44 and left T-25, K-9, Silverton, 5546, West Roosevelt Street. Heavy left T-44 and left T-25, K-9.

Stockholm at a 285. Paget 7. Silverton. 1602. West Homestead Drive. Meta 285. Paget 7.

Central calm headed 282. Page 7. Still person. 74. West Oakland Street. Meta 282. Page 7.

0: Can you change the nature of my calls to a traffic stop and then a hold me at northbound 101 at UA 60, or at 60, excuse me, off west?
1: Can you take that?
2: 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Engine 16, fire channel 85, fire alarm indication, 1648, South 15th Street, engine 16, fire channel 85.

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K Deck 9. Silverton. 2627. North 45th Avenue. Ladder 24. K Deck 9.

1924, NREF 215, KDEC 9, 962, 43rd Avenue and Van Buren Street, 1924, NREF 215, KDEC 9. Engine 54, KDEC 9, difficulty breathing, 10,917, red cottonwood lane, engine 54, KDEC 9.

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Special cone headed 373. Page at 7. Difficulty breathing. 3015. South Clementine Drive. Medic 272. Page at 7.

Ladder 11. Hey, deck 8. Abdominal pain. 400. North 32nd Street. Ladder 11. Hey, deck 8. Engine 19. Hey, deck 8. Difficulty breathing. Sky Harbor Airport Terminal 3. Ladder 11. Hey, deck 8.

Central call rescue 8. Hey, deck 8. Abdominal pain. 400 North 32nd Street. Rescue 8. Hey, deck 8.

0: sir. Can I have you head up to the Southern Vehicle 34 West on I-10 Wellford past the White Church Cross? The 101 had a medical emergency this morning with transport. She is now back at her vehicle asking for some assistance.
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2: 9. Are you going to check on a pedestrian on the off ramp? Southbound 101 at Shea Boulevard. A homeless male subject in a wheelchair.

This one is also a Chevy Equinox. This one will be silver in color. 1144.

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Engine 378, KDEC 7.

perfect. Played at 9. Just came. 1429 South 20th Avenue. Ending 6. Played at 9.

0: Copy Relay 20, Lincoln 6, Adam 3, George 8.
1: Thank you.

Can I get you to check on a pedestrian that's off west? Westbound US 60 at 176, male subject walking with traffic. Question against traffic.

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1: Left on the off ramp, he is holding a sign. He appears to be approximately 70 years of age.

1, Battalion 840, copy that, out of the area, car, 13, got a covered traffic.

additional unit becomes available. We've got a 962 with Houston Medical standing by off highway 1403 South, almost close to the almost close, just north of the 60. 1154.

Italian 2, and ladder tender 1. Payback 8. Just came. 300, West Washington Street. Italian 2, and ladder tender 1. Payback 8. Engine 57. 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

service available. Having additional 234 westbound 16186, flight to Van Offa, north of that changing tire close to traffic. 1157.

special call rescue 1. K-9. Just came. 1429 South 20th Avenue. Jet 2-1. K-9.

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1: 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Personal inspection, westbound 60-184, copy to 8 on trailer.
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0: 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Service clearing 6 of 27, it's 2022. 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
1: 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Pay deck 9. Engine 13 and left 229. Pay deck 8. 962. 44th Street and Thomas Road. Engine 13 and left 229. Pay deck 8.

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ADAC 8. Jet Kane. 300. West Washington Street. Jet Q8. 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Altered level of consciousness. 2630, South 20th Place. 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

1333, 10-4. If they're 960 is using medical, they are going to be off the highway. However, just north of the 202 Santan. 209.

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Hayek 9. Park problem. 92nd Drive and Lower Delta Road. Ending 62. Hayek 9.

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SP 915. KDEC 9.

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Ladder 11, K deck 8. Unconscious person, 3318, East McDowell Road. Ladder 11, K deck 8. South 19th Avenue, Jesse 43, K-Deck 2.

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1: 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Ocean 1319, good afternoon, 226.
0: 74, K-9, abdominal pain, 11650, West Washington.
2: Clear right, get
1: traffic. K-9. 12.7.

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Paydeck 9. Diabetic problem. 620 West Jones Avenue. Rescue 22. Paydeck 9.

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Theta 7. Difficulty breathing. 2058. VSOC for drive. Engine 207. Theta 7. 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Theta 7. Difficulty breathing. 2058. VSOC for drive. Engine 273. Theta 7. Engine 38, and RAF Q32, KDEC 8, fall injury, 14,435, South 48th Street, engine 38, and RAF Q32, KDEC 8.

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Engine 39, K-9.

0: 13 to 14, stop for a pedestrian westbound 202 at 17. White male with a bike on the right, gonna be in the rocks on the embankment. Copy, guys. It looks like they were storing the bike behind a meter just past Gilbert on ramp. In a black shirt at 1242.
1: Mary, 735, back here at 12.
0: How far is 1242? Copy, tail westbound 101-36. 101-36 for White Credit Camry, Arizona, Boy George, Adam, 1-0 call. Tailgating the RP and then when around him, start to brake check him. Be a time delay of 20-0 at 1243.

Okay, copy a new safe alert activation, 56th Street and Thomas out of Phoenix City. The on foot, Sharon K. Joseph, last seen on the 22nd at 2000 hours. It was 424-1950. Be 5'2 at 105 pounds. Right here over blue, last seen wearing a white shirt with a Phoenix logo on it and black shorts and white shoes. She does have a condition that caused her lost or confused. And a safe alert, 1244.

0: 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Payback 7.
1: Ferry 735. Confirming for the caller is westbound west of Gilbert on ramp.
2: That's affirmative. Westbound, just west of the Gilbert on ramp.
1: Copy. I just went through on the eastbound side. The only thing I'm seeing is a code 34 up right. Is that telling you? Looks like they're changing a tire.
2: For 850
1: of these events,
2: no contact on the main line either.
1: Code 35, copy. I'll turn around just on the code 34.
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0: 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We're going to be on, going on to Broadway, North Austin, 101. Yeah, go ahead. Arizona, have Lincoln Town 4747 on a white on I-70.
1: This is 41-8-1039. Have Lincoln Town 4747. It is 27-2012 on SCRV to subject out of Chandler. 1249.
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0: 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We're going to be the south just east at the business complex.
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1: Okay, 735, looks like the code 34 clear, 38, please.
2: Great, 735, 741. All right, call 51.

Michael Cohen headed 271. Page 7. Altered level of consciousness. 1830. East Apache Boulevard. Medic 271. Page 7.

0: Traffic, eastbound, 10152.
1: 33, go ahead.
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Engine 43, KDEC 8, medical alarm, 11,615, South Half Moon Drive, Engine 43, KDEC 8. 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

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West Tower Winkle Way. 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

0: 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Hey, that's
1: Griffin. 16, 185, 4 hours, Arizona traffic.

0: 3735, southbound 202 at 26 traffic. Arizona Sam 5, Adam 604, wait Honda Sonata, for setup to go eastbound on Brown.
1: Hyundai Sonata, 57 Mesa, 13-13 high.

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South 4th Street. 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Stage at 8.

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1: 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Engine 62, KDEC 9.
0: 1334.
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KDEC 9. Injured person. 18509. West Montebello Avenue. Metis 325. KDEC 9.

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Fire channel 86. Fire alarm indication. 11,198. West Granada Road. Ladder 175. Fire channel 86.

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1: Westbound I-10 from 182, time is going to be about 3 minutes ago now, 13 minutes later, 1342 hours.

Heavy Rescue Tender 44 and Rescue 34, KDEC 9.

Trooper contact, I'll confirm if she's going to pull over, and it's 1021, I'll advise.

0: from 51, discusses two black motorcycles. Both were touchdown on the field, approximately 130 miles per hour, last seen in the interview lane. Northbound 101, 10 miles of 51, nothing further, 1347 hours.
1: Northbound 101 from 53. This is a 8 East 73rd. This is Northbound 101.

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0: 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East Sky Harbor Boulevard. 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K-8.
1: Earlier ETO, eastbound, US 60 183. The parties are now separated, but the RP would like to speak with a trooper.

283. Engine 283. Engine 283. KF7.

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Fire Channel 86. Fire alarm indication. 405 North 75th Avenue. Engine 161. Fire Channel 86. Special call rescue 58. K-9. Unconscious person. 8325 South 59th Avenue. Rescue 58. K-9.

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0: 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KDEC 9. Fall injury.
1: Okay, so you're southbound 202 at 26.
2: Yeah, go ahead.

Okay.

0: CSSA down by the Central Los Angeles, southbound 101-44 for the ATV. RPG, that vehicle exited the chaparral, and we'll get back to PD. 14-15 hours.
1: 7 minutes. Engine 1. K-8.

0: 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One of the Eagle Tremors can be raised west on 217 for a semi-fire in the middle wing.
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1: Yeah, southbound 202 to the eastbound 24. The white pickup truck operates in the curve.

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1: 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Engine 17.
0: MSU, this is the same copy of Stifler. 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Subject crossing 5525 Thomas Road in Phoenix. Still last seen September 22nd at 2000 hours. Subject is Sharon K. Joseph, 424 of 1950. 5'2", 105 pounds, gray over blue. Western wearing a white t-shirt with a Phoenix logo, black shorts, and white shoes. She is diagnosed with bipolar and early dementia. If located, stop, check welfare, contact Phoenix PD. Nothing further. 14 going on.
1: K-Deck 7, allergic reactive. 765, West Ray Road. Engine 2822. K-Deck 7. Ladder 10, K-Deck 9, assault.
0: 1944.
2: 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cal

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0: Another 961, I have it behind me. I'll just safely off there for East 60.
1: And 4.
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0: Lincoln, possibly the same vehicle from 993 Lincoln.
1: 704. It's possible. 1364 right now. I have another caller. Northbound 101 at 48 for Black Kia Optima. Driving very slow. I'm swerving.
3: Where are they,
1: Keith? All right, Jack, I'll come and see your call as well.
3: Just see westbound 202 Red Mountain at just prior to 24th Street, blocking HOV, a silver SUV, and it looks like a dark in color Kia.
1: I got the 964 blocking westbound 202, just see some office one, blocking HOV, silver SUV, and a dark color Kia, 30 units of set ahead.
0: 1333,
1: LB 1333. 1333 and 1331, I copy, and I'll show you both in route.

Just a moment. So this 41 to 0, 1028.

0: Unit responding to the 964 blocking westbound 202 East Mile Plus 1. You have the involved party calling in, advising they're actually code 34 blocking, and the gold BMW behind them is assisting. Involved parties in a gray Kia sedan, and they are advising their battery died, and they're stuck in the neutral viewing.
1: Yeah.

0: Commercial inspection, we're with 60 Red Dobson coming up to the 101. We'll find out where he's going.
1: 10-4,
0: yeah, 10-4, Arizona, Lincoln, David, Adam, 6 Adam, X-ray, on the trail.

Engine 2841, Private Response 288 and Battalion 282, KDEC 7, code 2771, South Arizona Avenue. Engine 2841, Private Response 288 and Battalion 282, KDEC 7.

0: 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We're going to be moving out, by the
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0: 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I'll be out with the code 34, same location.
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You'll be out investigating in the office of strategy, assuming 114th command for the report to Follow Mountain. 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
2: Deck 8, unconscious person, 3945, East Southern Avenue, engine 32. Deck 8.
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1: South 36 2 Central, have a good day.
2: 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Taxi 46.

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1: Yes, first is Westbound 60 from off of 190. It's going to be about 4 CFS airs on the board job. Adam, 0 engine and 1. So the end of the speed limit, unable to maintain its lane. Driver described as a white female, short and heavy set with short black hair, wearing a striped shirt. Again, voice on Adam, 0, Lincoln 1. 29, coming back to 2017, 4 CFS, so I think it's kind of Mesa. Westbound US 60, from miles of 190, break for a second. Yes, sir, Temple of the Eastbound 32 from 12, a white work truck. RP's advising a tool came out of the bed of the truck and almost hit the RP's vehicle. RP's advising they followed the truck to some sort of a residence, unknown if that's where they live or where they were going to do work. And then the RP continued on. Nothing further. 1449.

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KF7. Overdose. 200. West Germain Road. Flight is response 288 and engine 288. KF7.

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K-Deck 8. Fall injury. Sky Harbor Airport Terminal 4. Engine 19 and SQ-13. K-Deck 8. Special call ladder 10-273. K-Deck 7. 962. Broadway Road in McClintock Drive. 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K-Deck 7.

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Heart problem. 2100. Deep Beaver Drive. 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Theta 7.

Metro Houston. It's not been on that attempt to locate it. It was originally reported Eastbound 202 at 12. The RPS followed the white work truck to a residence. However, he is still on the 321 with our call taker and can't advise of an address or a street name he's on. He's advising he is parked 7 houses away from the tail vehicle and is watching it because it almost hit him on the highway. We're trying to get either an address or for the RP to continue on his way. I'm advised if I can find a location for the subject. He's also on admin with no GPS. 1455.

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K-deck 9. 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Ladder 10 to 24. K-deck 9.

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1: Copy, traffic westbound to 217.
2: 1333, if you can stand by, just one, I'm on the ladder.

43, K-8, 962, 3949, East Chandler Boulevard. Engine 43, K-8,

elementary. He is okay on that attempt to locate. I have the RP clearing the area. He's advising he had to drive to find an address. The last address he saw was 2400 Lozama Drive. However, that is not where the vehicle was. RP has cleared the residence, has cleared the neighborhood, and will not go back. He's going to continue on his way. I did confirm the RP had no contact with the ATL vehicle and has no damage. 1459.

0: stop traffic, sir.
1: Westbound 202,
0: Alpha 47. Time 4.
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K-8. Abdominal pain. 2601. North 36th Street. Engine 13. K-8.

call rescue 15. K-9. Back problem. 4940, North 46th Drive. Rescue 15. K-9.

Phoenix. Westbound I-10 from 169. Nothing further. 1607.

0: flank off for any units south of the vehicle, westbound 60-179. Situation. I have an RP calling in advising he was just pulled over by a Toyota Sienna with two male subjects in it. The vehicle has flashing red and blue lights, but the vehicle has a handicap 1028. He's concerned it's not actually LE. Can I have you check on them westbound 60-179? For RP, just give it a 1028, 916206 Charles. That's negative 10.9 at 2026 Chevy Corvette, and that's a temporary place that's expired as of July.
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SOPD is advising they don't have anyone in a traffic stop in this area. And my apologies, so 1028 BRP provided he's advising his own 1028. I don't have a plate on the Toyota Sienna, but he's advising it has some type of a wheelchair plate in the rear window. 1512.

to see if any agency has a vehicle stopped there.

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Ladder tender 12. Hey, deck 8. Park problem. 2603, North 36th Street. Ladder tender 12. Hey, deck 8.

0: 51 hit and run, now standing by 8915 East Guadalupe, just off of the 202 in Guadalupe. Ford Mustang RPA is receiving online reporting and wants to meet with a trooper. 1518.
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Heart problem. 2603. 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

0: 1958. Fire peril in 9. Fire alarm indication. 7209. West Ellis Street. 1958. Fire peril.
1: 1333. Westbound 202 in the core point for the 32nd Street. On ramp, you can access from 32nd Street. Hurry, speak guilty.
2: Thank you.
1: Good work. 1530 hours. Metro, you see a center temple of 8, eastbound 60 from 191. These two vehicles were raging a brown or gold sedan and a white Toyota CMS. Vehicles level 693 appear to be trying to stop other vehicles from changing lanes or passing one another. Southeast advising the CNO is also brake checking. Eastbound US 60 from 191 and all of is District 11 as well. 1531.
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0: Special call SQ9. Hey, deck 8. Abdominal pain. 2601, North 36th Street. SQ9. Hey, deck 8.
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K-Deck 8. Fall injury. 7550. North 16th Street. Rescue 27. K-Deck 8.

Was serving during speed as he continued over his 1381. 9 Phantom 185, nothing further. 1538.

0: Address is going to be 1429 North Scottsdale Road. We're on the east side of the hotel over here. The vehicle is 1018. Can you go ahead and confirm on that 1040?
1: 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Copy, 1429 North Scottsdale Road, east side, and it's 1018. 1539.

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1: 8.
0: Yeah, team 38
1: system
0: here,
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0: running
1: my subject?
0: Team Soap Street, rescue 8.
1: Go. East Hanson at 10408, that's on 11161, a white Cadillac. Arizona King Edward Adam, 1 Adam 5. And this is at the RP, making finger guns. Auto shows multiple vehicles off the roadway with code 702 in the RP lost visual. Southbound 11161, nothing further. 1656.

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0: 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Safety unit will be safety 547, Florence, Tampa.
1: 26 Nissan Pathfinder from a subject of to the city at 1600.

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Let him know to stand by until he confirms that this is being legit 1040.

0: Canadian Food. KDEC 8. Overdose. 201. South 4th Avenue. Engine 2. KDEC 8. Engine 2841. KDEC 1. Return to home quarters. Station 288. Engine 2841. KDEC 1. Ladder tender 273. KDEC 7. Fall injury.
1: 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Delta has tether to fall left on 2216.
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Cage at 7. Difficulty breathing. 3232. South Mill Avenue. 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Cage at 7.

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1: 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Ending 11. Fire settled in 8.
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Engine 13, fire channel A8, fire alarm indication, 2651, North 44th Street, Engine 13, fire channel A8.

0: 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Ladder Tender 175 and Maricopa 173. 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
0: this is what I'm going to do. This is going to be for a great set of clear stock off-site that ran out of gas. They do have tons of fuel, but no family or friends in the area. And 1361, did you copy?
4: 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You can put me on call 1246 Lincoln.
0: It's going to be westbound 101 at 48. I'm going to call be northbound or southbound for tire treadmill number 1. My new vehicle is off 1636.

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Paydeck 8.

copy of ETL, westbound I-10 at 167 again. Westbound I-10 at 167. The first of all, Blackford is airs at a ground volume on M3 Charles 5, Kentucky to 1029. So now can you explore Ford Edge subject out of Sundale? Before surgery, cut off the RP, update plane changes, don't let the RP pass, and almost any other vehicles break for a second. Second ETL is going to be eastbound 2011, because eastbound 2011. For Zane, eastbound off Lodner, 1028. Cutting off vehicles, tailgating, retaining gestures. Service will be at Blackfield, 2016 WTF.

0: Special call, medic 276. K-Deck 7. Kill person. 200. Beach 60. Medic 276. K-Deck 7.
1: 1633, 1761, left on 202 at 53. Deck 7. Two. Two, I'm going to get the offset for a mile 73 versus a white Mercedes.

special call medic 274. KF7. Injured person. Elliot Road in McClintock Drive. Medic 274. KF7. Engine 171 and Maricopa 175. KDEC 9. Heart problem. 509. East Elm Lane. Engine 171 and Maricopa 175. KDEC 9.

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1: Heavy left, speed tender 44, K-9, 962, 63rd Avenue and McDowell Road. Heavy left, speed tender 44, K-9.

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0: 34 off right, westbound 60 at 186.
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0: Yes, this is going to be eastbound 101 at 35, again eastbound 101 at 35. They're putting a light gray sports car, a maroon sports car, and a black street bike. Cause 702 all over 100 miles an hour. Maybe in the traffic, I don't know if any multiple vehicles. Click for a second. Second ATL is going to be northbound 101 at 55. It's northbound 101 at 55 for a black Chevy SUV. With a partial unknown state of 7 Robert Sigler 0 auto that was serving. 463.
1: Thank you.

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Station 3 radio, Delta Fox, Southern South Rossi, eastbound 239. Southwest 3, right should be expressed. Vehicle 12, Washington number 4 lane, does not have red light restriction, but is able to pay for 926-661.

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K-deck 8.

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